0: Música W.
1: Here's my key, philosophy. 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

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It's my turn to talk. 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

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Oh, please tell me this. Now would you die for the one you love?

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But anyway, like, I was just dancing. Oh no, they were cops. Shit.

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